kiss, he said, turn me loose. Your lips are all blue from that blackberry juice. I hugged her once and said, don't be coy. You know I'm your blackberry picking boy. I kissed her then and she let out a sigh and said, let's go to my house and bake a pie.

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I think they make it ahead of time. So what dials are they pressing? What are the buttons doing? Is it a volume dial? Is it

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All the girls sitting round nice and clean, while the boys stood digging the scene. 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Then somebody broke out with some low down.

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She said, oh, my stars, just look up. Yeah, they playing the music with her feeling. I say, look at here, Mom, now what's the deal on you? She said, I'm from Newport News. She said, there ain't many things that I like in this world, but I'm crazy.

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Some chick thought it funny, she got to sniggling and giggling. She said, "Look a here at this pig.

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They ate the spare ribs and all the potato salad too, and didn't even take time to say thank you. They were dragged up a storm from their head to their toes, and sure wore some jive-style clothes. Then they walked out the door to come back no more, and a splitting the night.

0: Paga. 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What are we counting? We are not counting. Oh yeah, again. Amen. Again, don't mind them. They were not counting. Somebody can say it was, and it was even Shei Go Go Go that kept saying one more time. One more time.
1: Oh, I say one bar, two bar, three bar. Oh, sorry.
2: So look. If we mess up again, just keep going. Don't stop it. Okay. We can overdub it later.
3: But wait a minute. You're saying on the ninth one, all of us do that accent?
0: On the ninth one, we go. Ba-dang, bang, bang, dang, dang,
3: yeah, dang, something like dang, that. Dang, dang, dang, dang. Oh, I didn't know that. Yeah.

0: Wait a minute. We gotta get something happening. You know, he is in there spending thousands of dollars and shit. Should make this worth while. Should get into something real. Nah, man. He's not interested in the leather. Shit, that shit's been fucking rubbed in the ground, you know? Oh, Christ, that's going on 2 tours old now. We gotta come up with some new shit.
1: That's what I'm gonna do! Quiet! 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

0: I'm a little under the weather today. I got a cold.
1: You see, the whole country of the system is juxtapositioned by the hemoglobin in the atmosphere because you are a sophisticated rhetorician intoxicated by the exuberance of your own verbosity.

0: Well, I guess it's time to play with a song that I wrote in my garage. Let's do it.
1: Ladies and gentlemen,

0: RLP.
1: Thomas had great confidence in the capacities of human reason, yet he would not agree with Saint Anselm or Descartes that God's existence can be proven directly from our concept of a most perfect being. Thomas does think, though, that our experience of the physical world holds enough traces of God's presence to provide the basis for a

key positions, so when you decide you don't want to play anymore, you never leave empty-handed. Somebody say golden parachute. Well, it's not your game. You didn't make the rules, so everything comes hard. And as long as you're signed to a contract, you're gonna take a minority share of the winnings. A select few of us will do well. The majority

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1: But you set the trap for him. Set the trap.
2: You're dazed, bewildered, trapped in a world without time, where sound collides with color and shadows explode. 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

0: tell you this. 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
1: Yeah, so you know how we get down. 24 hours a day, 7 days a week, 365 and plus. It's Ken Swift and the 7 Grandmasters. Holding it down for my man DJ Timber.

0: feet, I said, oh, so they loved it. 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They were dancing with it.
1: What's up? This is B. Blue Mouse, a.k.a. Six Finger Whistle. 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

0: spécial également.
1: Yo, my name is B-Boy Bone, Libre School, Flavor Squad. Yo, big shout out, my DJ Timber. 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

0: up? This is B-Boy Atta, a.k.a. The White Shadow from the Almighty Ghost Crew. I want to give mad shout-outs to DJ Timber, holding it down.
1: Now, when we get in there, and when I start rolling, then we all do.

0: Hey, what's up, everybody? This is Storm from Germany, from the Crew Battle Squad. This is a shout-out for my man, DJ Timba, that everybody's going to know in the near future with a super bad beat.
1: Well, this is the place, and you know this is the time.
2: Let's get it on.
0: Irish Timba.
3: What up? This is Rockside. Big shout-out to DJ

0: Greetings, people of Earth. Due to the unbalanced state of the hip-hop nation, I now proclaim this the illest mix CD on the planet. This is the funky extraterrestrial, the funky alien mess, Zulu King Bronx style. And yo, Timba, drop me something dope so I can smash one of these D-boys right now. Quick!
1: And he got this band going behind him, man. And the band started getting into it, man. And the cats was playing and shit. And I said, God damn.

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1: Il est 23h sur RLP, la radio qui vous écoute.

0: Yes.
1: And such a nice man. I know he had the cure. I know it.
0: There are other doctors, Maggie. And I'll make sure you get to a good one. I promise you that. I promise it.